0: space thing. What the hell is the top scared with a legend band name? Everybody's got what? And the friend looks the same. The bumble bitch are awesome, so it's like, you know, whatever. So you have a bucket, gotta live forever.
1: You should have killed Garth when you had the chance.

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You may encounter many defeats, but you must not be defeated. That in fact may be necessary to encounter defeats, so we can know who the hell we are, what can we overcome, what makes us stumble and fall, somehow miraculously rise.

You're going to cry. There's a reward in that too. Oh yeah. It's time off your hands. Freedom gone.

0: when you're a little richer. Come back when you're a little vampire.
1: Rope? Bombs?
0: Credit?
1: Sorry, Link.
0: I can't give credit.
1: Vampire.

The world we knew is gone. The conditions which framed and taught us our standards have gone with us. Our needs are now different and our aims. The conditions which framed and taught us our standards have gone. The world we knew is gone.

0: sounds like pretty well-worn territory.
1: The whole thing feels kinda trite.
0: It sounds like pretty well-worn territory.
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0: Okay, so I know I went to this shrine today, and there were these monks and they were chanting, and I didn't feel anything, you know? And I don't know, I even tried Ikebana, and John is using these hair products. I just, I don't know who I married.
1: Wait a second, just hold on a
0: little bit. Okay, sure.
1: Sorry, what were you saying?
0: Nothing, it's okay. I'll call you later, okay?
1: Okay, have the best time.

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That the flying saucer is a psychic object does not mean that it is a physical object. On demand.

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Material and psychological.

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The conditions which framed and taught us our standards have gone with us. 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The conditions which framed and taught us our standards have gone with us. 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
0: This track ain't seen the light of day in close to 30 years. 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

0: 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A nice 80-degree angle. 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

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Oh, they're always here.

Sick spirit, spirit, spirit, spirit, spirit, spirit, spirit, spirit, spirit, spirit, spirit, spirit, spirit, spirit, spirit, spirit, spirit, spirit, spirit, spirit, spirit, spirit, spirit, spirit, spirit, spirit, spirit, spirit, spirit, spirit, spirit, spirit, spirit, spirit, spirit, spirit, spirit, spirit, spirit, spirit, spirit, spirit, spirit, spirit, spirit, spirit, spirit, spirit, spirit, 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spirit, spirit, spirit, spirit, spirit, spirit, spirit, spirit, spirit, spirit, spirit, spirit, spirit, spirit, spirit, spirit, spirit, spirit, spirit, spirit

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1: Okay, hi. 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

and if at any time you need to wake up for whatever reason, you can do so safely by simply opening your eyes, and you will be instantly alert, ready to cope with any eventuality. 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

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That moment when man first sets foot on a body other than Earth will stand through the centuries as one supreme in human experience. As the astronauts go where